0: Mercy, mercy, mercy, mercy. Thank you.
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0: Visit Williamsburg and the historic triangle support XPN, welcoming visitors to celebrate America's birthday from 4th of July and all summer long with events showcasing Williamsburg's revolutionary spirit. 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

Picking up on some Miami Sound Machine vibes. A little bit on that one for Goose. Good to Be from the just-released new album, Big Modern. It's on XPN New York from St. Vincent, a song she did do as part of her orchestral show here in Philly a few weeks back. And Mercy, Mercy, Mercy from Cannonball Adderley. Perhaps words you utter when you walk out the door and get smacked in the face with the heat and humidity. Maybe it's those words, or maybe it's shorter words, perhaps with four letters. And yeah, we got a few more days.

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0: top 5 REM song for sure, at least in my personal rankings. Amber Miller with you back until midnight on XPN. It's South Central Rain from Reckoning, and Michael Stipe is preparing to release his debut solo album. Yes, it's been a long time coming. He says it's going to be out before the end of the year.
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0: I haven't heard it in full yet, but mentally, I kind of already have a slot reserved on my year-end best-of list for this debut album that's coming from the UK band, from the Manchester band, West Side Cowboy, because the couple few songs I've heard, I really just think are so cool, including this one from It Goes On. We're getting it August 21st. It's Kick Stones on XPN.

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0: God, Marvin Gaye was so good. That's I Want You as we make our way through the year 1976, looking back at when America was only 200 years old before we turned 250 this weekend with our Throwback Thursday, doing this until 8 o'clock tonight, using that hashtag TBTXPN to talk online about what we're doing on air, which is playing I Want You and The Wait, as covered by the Staple Singers.
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0: Was just saying about, oh, wow, has it already been 20 minutes since we talked about 15 minutes, Roy Bittan's birthday today, and how the E Street Band and Bruce didn't release any music this year. But you know who did? Southside Johnny and the Asbury Jukes. Here's The Fever.

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Tom Bell and the Spinners. 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
2: Well, in the mid-70s, 1975, 1976, a French violinist, a French jazz fusion violinist, took the contemporary music world by storm. His name was Jean-Luc Ponty and released an album that became quite popular, big crossover album for Jean-Luc. The album called Imaginary Voyage. From it, this is a song I remember MMR used to play a lot back in the day here in Philly. It's called New Country.

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